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9: Lows level off around 64. Tonight, under partly cloudy skies. Daytime highs approaching 79. Tomorrow, mainly clear skies. That's your updated forecast from Shaw Local Radio. Right now, 82.
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0: 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If you put your phone down, you'll enjoy this song so much more. And so will we. 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Here's your Walls 102 weather.
1: Lows level off around 64 tonight under partly cloudy skies. Daytime highs approaching 79. Tomorrow, mainly clear skies. That's your updated forecast from Shaw Local Radio. Right now, 82.
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0: 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Walls 102 weather.
5: Lows level off around 64. Tonight, under partly cloudy skies. Daytime highs approaching 79. Tomorrow, mainly clear skies. That's your updated forecast from Shaw Local Radio. Right now, 82.
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2: Lows level off around 64 tonight under partly cloudy skies. Daytime highs approaching 79. Tomorrow, mainly clear skies. That's your updated forecast from Shaw Local Radio. Right now, 82.
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5: Partly cloudy skies overnight with a low of 65. Partly cloudy skies again Monday, high of 80. That's your updated forecast from Shaw Local Radio. Currently, it's 72 degrees.
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0: It's fair season. 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
0: Here's your Walls 102 weather.
4: Partly cloudy skies overnight with a low of 65. Partly cloudy skies again Monday, high of 80. That's your updated forecast from Shaw Local Radio. Right now, 70.
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3: Partly cloudy skies overnight with a low of 65. Partly cloudy skies again Monday, high of 80. That's your updated forecast from Shaw Local Radio. Right now, 70.
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0: Here's your Walls 102 weather.
4: Lows level off around 65 overnight under partly cloudy skies. Daytime highs approaching 79 Monday. Mainly sunny skies. That's your updated forecast from Shaw Local Radio. Currently 66.
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3: Lows level off around 65 overnight under partly cloudy skies. Daytime highs approaching 79 Monday, mainly sunny skies. That's your updated forecast from Shaw Local Radio. Currently 66.
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8: Lows level off around 65 overnight under partly cloudy skies. Daytime highs approaching 79 Monday. Mainly sunny skies. That's your updated forecast from Shaw Local Radio. Currently 66.
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7: High temperatures reach up to 79 today under mainly clear skies. Lows level off around 63 tonight, mainly clear skies. That's your updated forecast from Shaw Local Radio. Right now, 64.
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2: The Ottawa Center for the Arts unveiled conceptual drawings Saturday evening, laying out a vision for transforming two historic church buildings on Washington Park Square into accessible community art centers. Architects Janet Caponegro and Drew Harper of DLA Architects presented the plans during the organization's inaugural Legacy Gala at the Great Hall in Ottawa. The evening featured live music, speakers, vocal performances, food, drinks, and a strolling magician across the lower and upper levels of the Great Hall, with Ottawa Mayor Robert Hastie among the speakers. The architectural drawings focus on bringing both buildings, the Great Hall and the Abbey, located at 113 East Lafayette Street, into compliance with the Americans with Disabilities Act and fire egress codes while preserving their historic character. Improvements include adding elevators, creating a second exit, updating restroom facilities, and adding natural light and open lobby spaces, all designed to minimally impact the building facades. Harper said the goal is to draw out the existing character of the buildings rather than overshadow it. The project remains in early phases. And Illinois Valley Community College's Continuing Education Center will offer a 12-session in-person private pilot ground training course at the main Oglesby campus from 6 to 9 p.m. Tuesdays from September 8th through December 1st. Instructed by Joseph Nimmi, the course provides knowledge of flight controls and instruments, airport and airspace considerations, aircraft weight and balance, aircraft performance tables, basic weather meteorology, federal aviation regulations, flight psychology, and emergency preparedness. Upon completion, students will be prepared for the FAA Private Pilot Knowledge Exam, which requires an additional fee outside of tuition. Students will tour Illinois Valley Regional Airport and experience a flight simulator from 1 to 4 p.m. Saturday, September 26. The cost of the class is $359, which includes materials. The course is open to ages 15 and older. 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

Good morning, Braden Hull, kicking off 6 o'clock on a Monday morning here on Walls 102 and online at walls102.com. I'm Danny. Good morning. How was your weekend? By golly, there was so much going on. I tell you what, there was the boater safety courses out at the Lock and Dam. There was the Ottawa Center for the Arts First Annual Legacy Gala that happened over the weekend. Bunch of live music, a concert series, and so much more fun. I hope you got to enjoy some of it. A lot of fun stuff is going to continue on as we kick off yet another work week here in the Illinois Valley. Got a full rundown of your local events calendar for your Monday all on the way next here on Walls 102. Push and play with some Taylor. It's I Knew It, I Knew Ya. Good morning.

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And while you're over on our website, check out our local events calendar where you can see what's going on right here at home anytime during the week. Today, it's no short of events going on. 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Monday Night Movies, Princeton Public Library. That's at 5:30. There's going to be the Great Taste Debate, and Ottawa's Debate Day is all happening later on this afternoon into tonight as well. So check all that out. 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Luke Combs right now, it's Be By You off of his new album here on Walls 102.

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I'm Danny. Good morning. And the 171st Bureau County Fair is coming up here shortly, August 26th through the 30th. And you've got a chance to win yourself some concert night tickets that'll be happening on that Thursday night, the 27th. Sawyer Brown, Lone Star will be taking that main stage. 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But you could be possibly winning a pair of tickets. Check us out over on our Facebook page, Walls 102. Like, comment, and share our post for your chance to win tickets out to go see those guys live in concert at the Bureau County Fairgrounds in Princeton. A winner will be announced this upcoming Friday, and you've got yourself some time to do so. So like, share, comment our Walls 102 Facebook page to win yourself some free concert night tickets out to see Sawyer Brown and Lone Star at the Bureau County Fair. Speaking of Lone Star, here they are this morning. What about now? Here on Walls 102.

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2: 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Families throughout Mendota and the surrounding area are invited to attend the third annual Family Safe Night Out on Friday, August 21st at the Mendota Civic Center. The free community event will bring families, local organizations, first responders, and community partners together for an evening focused on safety, connection, and fun. 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The event will be open to the public from 5 to 8 p.m. The Mendota Civic Center is located at 1901 Tom Merwin Drive. 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And Utica is forging ahead with painting a big mural, 59 feet wide and 25 feet high, on the southeast side of the Village Hall. The Utica Village Board approved twin action items Thursday to spur the project. First, the board agreed to reallocate previously awarded Build Illinois grant funding of $150,000 from the proposed project to rewater the Illinois and Michigan Canal. Then the board approved the commission of a hand-painted art mural from West Clock Studios in the amount of $73,500. Mayor David Stewart said the village still will seek donations to defray costs of the project. And that's a look at your headlines with Shaw Local, your most trusted local source.
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6: High temperatures reach up to 79 today under mainly clear skies. Lows level off around 63. Tonight, mainly clear skies. That's your updated forecast from Shaw Local Radio. Right now, 64.
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1: Walker Hayes, we're feeling fancy as we kick off another Monday here in the Illinois Valley. It's Walls 102 and online at walls102.com. I'm Danny. Good morning. And you know who's fancy locally? Lissa Olson. Have you ever met her? She's so stinking nice. She's so cool. And she is part of the LaSalle County Veterans Assistance Commission. And we're going to be out there broadcasting live at their Peru location coming up on Wednesday, the 19th, from 2 until 4 o'clock. A very own Annie in the afternoon will be out there broadcasting live because they are celebrating 5 years in that location in Peru. You can check out their Facebook page and their website for more information, but check it out. 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So check that out. We'll be there broadcasting live this Wednesday here on Walls 102.
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2: Here's your Walls 102 weather.
10: High temperatures reach up to 79 today under partly cloudy skies. Lows of a low of around 63, tonight mainly clear. That's your updated forecast from Shaw Local Radio. Currently 64.
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2: The Ottawa Center for the Arts unveiled conceptual drawings Saturday evening, laying out a vision for transforming two historic church buildings on Washington Park Square into accessible community art centers. Architects Janet Caponegro and Drew Harper of DLA Architects presented the plans during the organization's inaugural Legacy Gala at the Great Hall in Ottawa. The evening featured live music, speakers, vocal performances, food, drinks, and a strolling magician across the lower and upper levels of the Great Hall, with Ottawa Mayor Robert Hastie among the speakers. The architectural drawings focus on bringing both buildings, the Great Hall and the Abbey, located at 113 East Lafayette Street, into compliance with the Americans with Disabilities Act and fire egress codes while preserving their historic character. Improvements include adding elevators, creating a second exit, updating restroom facilities, and adding natural light and open lobby spaces, all designed to minimally impact the building facades. Harper said the goal is to draw out the existing character of the buildings rather than overshadow it. The project remains in early phases. And Illinois Valley Community College's Continuing Education Center will offer a 12-session in-person private pilot ground training course at the main Oglesby campus from 6 to 9 p.m. Tuesdays from September 8th through December 1st. Instructed by Joseph Nimmi, the course provides knowledge of flight controls and instruments, airport and airspace considerations, aircraft weight and balance, aircraft performance tables, basic weather meteorology, federal aviation regulations, flight psychology, and emergency preparedness. Upon completion, students will be prepared for the FAA Private Pilot Knowledge Exam, which requires an additional fee outside of tuition. Students will tour Illinois Valley Regional Airport and experience a flight simulator from 1 to 4 p.m. Saturday, September 26. The cost of the class is $359, which includes materials. The course is open to ages 15 and older. 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That's a look at your headlines with Shaw Local, your most trusted local source.
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Ashley cooking Baby Blues just after 7 o'clock on a Monday morning right here on Walls 102 and online at walls102.com. I'm Danny. Good morning. And, you know, you find these random stories where celebrities get some pretty crazy fan encounters. And I don't feel like any celebrity is safe from, you know, just an odd interaction, right? It's just kind of how you handle it at the end of the day. And Dolly Parton got a very, very odd one that escalated quite quickly. Find out what that was on the way next here on Walls 102. Right now we got Charles and Luke and Better That Way.

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Miss Lainey, it's Bell Bottoms Up to help wake you up on this Monday morning here on Walls 102 and online at walls102.com. I'm Danny. Good morning. And celebrities sometimes get some pretty wild fan encounters, right? And technically, Dolly Parton didn't encounter the fan themselves. She just got their baby. Yeah, what am I talking about? So apparently, somebody once left a baby named Jolene on Dolly Parton's doorstep. And it had a note asking Dolly to take care of her. Now, obviously, Dolly turned her over to child services, did the right thing, and got the child all of the things, that protection that it needed. But that is an intense one, for sure. Can you imagine just waking up to a baby on your door? People still do that? That's wild to me. But speaking of Jolene, here it is this morning. It's Dolly Parton on Walls 102.

0: It's baseball season. From local teams like the Pistol Shrimp to the Cubs and White Sox to the Cardinals, Annie will keep you updated weekday afternoons with a seventh inning stretch. 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
1: Good morning, sports fans. 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In football news, team previews are up on ShawLocal.com, letting you know how teams have changed over the last season. Here's some highlights. Mendota is looking to build on the foundation they set last fall with their team, while Dwight reloads with sights set on another playoff push. Hall and Putnam County are looking to keep building and get their program back on track in Nick Sterling's second season as head coach. Seneca is adjusting to their youth movement, but expectations remain unchanged as they replace 19 seniors in their small school football program. LaSalle Peru is looking to turn things around after a two-win season last year, with changes being made on both sides of the ball. Streeter is building toward improvement in year two under Jay Sloan. He has some big goals, both short and long term. And Marquette Academy is aiming for their 14th consecutive playoff appearance. The Crusaders will look to advance to the playoffs under first-year head coach Drake Davis. And the Ottawa Pirates are hoping to steer a winning course in 2026. The Ottawa Pirates and first-year head coach Jared Mundt will be looking for a winning direction after finishing 3-6 in 2025. To read the full stories, make sure to check out ShawLocal.com. 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
5: High temperatures reach up to 79 today under partly cloudy skies. Lows level off around 63 tonight, mainly clear. That's your updated forecast from Shaw Local Radio. 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
13: Walls 102 weather brought to you by Steinberg's Furniture. Located on Route 6 on the west end of Peru.
14: High temperatures reach up to 79 today under partly cloudy skies. Lows level off around 63. Tonight, mainly clear. That's your updated forecast from Shaw Local Radio. Currently 64.
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0: 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I'm Danny. Good morning. Throwing it back to 2012 with Luke Bryan and his single, Kiss Tomorrow Goodbye. This was released in August of 2012 as the fourth and final single from his album, Tailgate and Tan Lines. It was written by Luke alongside Jeff Stevens and Shane McNally, and it went to number 3 on the U.S. Hot Country Songs chart, and it peaked at number 1 on the U.S. Country Airplay. Respectfully, it also landed number 29 on the U.S. Billboard Hot 100. Here he is this morning with your Lifetime of Smiles, Dr. Evan Rowe, Country Throwback 2012 hit is Kiss Tomorrow Goodbye. Mr. Luke Bryan here on Walls.
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2: 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The event will be open to the public from 5 to 8 p.m. The Mendota Civic Center is located at 1901 Tom Merwin Drive. For additional information, call 815-539-7459. And Utica is forging ahead with painting a big mural, 59 feet wide and 25 feet high, on the southeast side of the Village Hall. The Utica Village Board approved twin action items Thursday to spur the project. First, the board agreed to reallocate previously awarded Build Illinois grant funding of $150,000 from the proposed project to rewater the Illinois and Michigan Canal. Then the board approved the commission of a hand-painted art mural from West Clock Studios in the amount of $73,500. Mayor David Stewart said the village still will seek donations to defray costs of the project. And that's a look at your headlines with Shaw Local, your most trusted local source.
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3: In a pinch, man, hotter than the red on the cattle brand. 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
1: Cody Johnson just wants his horse back. 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I'm Danny. Good morning, and we're going to be out and about in your community this week alongside St. Bede Academy for their tailgate party. What is a tailgate party? Why are we going to be out there, and could there be a lot of football and fun being happening? You betcha. Find out more details on the way next here on Walls 102. Right now, I got some Ella and Morgan.

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0: Thomas Rhett here on Walls 102. I'm Danny. Good morning. Happy Monday. And coming up on, let's see here, what day is the 21st? Oh, that's this Friday. This Friday, we're going to be out broadcasting live at St. Pete Academy for their junior high tailgate party. That'll run from 5 until 7, but we'll be out there broadcasting live 4:30 to 6:30 outside the West End Zone on their football field. And this is going to be a night of free fun for kiddos, food, friends, and a way to learn about what St. Pete has to offer incoming freshmen for this year, along with some football. After the party, you can stay for the football game as the Bruins are taking on the Fulton High School, fighting for their first win of the season. There will be a tent for parents with refreshments as well while your students party with the St. Pete ambassadors and learn what it's like to be part of the St. Pete Academy team. Stay for the game, meet fellow parents under that Friday night lights, and just enjoy yourselves and see what they have to offer for this school season. It's the St. Pete Academy tailgate party. We'll be out there broadcasting live this Friday night, kicking off at 4:30 here on Walls 102.
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6: A mix of clouds and sun today with daytime highs approaching 79. Mainly clear skies tonight, lows of a low around 63. That's your updated forecast from Shaw Local Radio. Currently, it's 68 degrees.
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I'm Danny, good morning. And if you want something fun to do today, well, check it out, Ottawa. Checking out Ottawa. It is the Great Taste Debate officially is happening today, and the candidates are ready, the menus are set, and it is going down. Team Lincoln and Team Douglas. And so what this is the Great Taste Debate is part of the Ottawa's Debate Days, where you can step into history and help decide it a little bit. It is going to be a citywide food and drink experience where local restaurants and bakeries and bars and coffee shops, ice cream spots, they all go head-to-head in a delicious showdown inspired by Lincoln and Douglas. You can check out more details on the Ottawa Visitor Center, the Middle of Everywhere Facebook page, the Ottawa Chamber page, and so much more. Who will win the Great Taste Debate of 2026? Will it be Lincoln? Will it be Douglas? There's only one responsible thing to do. Eat, drink, debate, vote. Check it all out in Ottawa today here on Walls 102. That he's got a

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1: 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I'm Danny. Good morning. And Sawyer Brown alongside Lone Star will be performing live out on the main stage Thursday, the 27th of August for the 171st Bureau County Fair. 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
2: Walls 102 weather.
8: A mix of clouds and sun today with daytime highs approaching 79. Mainly clear skies tonight, lows level off around 63. That's your updated forecast from Shaw Local Radio. Currently 70.
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Just after 9 o'clock on a Monday, and Luke Combs, he is back in headlines, not for necessarily any chart-topping records or anything, but because of his tour. 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

Nate Smith here on Walls 102. Good morning. I'm Danny. Happy Monday. And Luke Combs. All right. He is adding a lot more dates to his current tour, his My Kinda Saturday Night tour. And it's going to be going into next year. He's releasing 2027 dates. That's how popular it's getting. He announced 12 stadium dates, and it kicks off April 3rd in Texas, and it's going to run through the new year. It's going to be having some pretty awesome openers as well, including Treaty Oak Revival, Avery Anna, Shenandoah, and Wyatt McCubbin. So pretty excited about that. Here he is this morning. It's beautiful, crazy Luke Combs here on Walls 102. You can check out his social media and his website for more tour details.

0: Waylon James here on Walls 102. I'm Danny. Good morning. It's Monday, and it's time for another Dumb Criminal, brought to you by Mr. Sparkle Auto Spa's Dumb Criminal of the Day story. A mother in Colorado, she wanted to take a photo of her son on the first day of fifth grade, but he was throwing a fit and refused. All right, come on, mamas. We've all been there. Well, she decided to turn it to police for help, apparently, with that situation. Okay, that escalated quite quickly. She saw a cop on the way to school, told him about the situation, and the officer turned on his lights and arrested, quote, air quotes, arrested the little kid. Even put him in handcuffs and informed him that refusing your mom on a first day of school picture is, in fact, against the law. CBS Colorado says that they're trying to confirm which state statute was cited as the offense and whether booking photos are allowed in the school's yearbook. They're being playful, of course. He wasn't actually going to be, you know, sent to the big house or anything like that. But apparently that mama did get some awesome back to school photos of her son getting arrested for misbehaving, and the kids laughing the whole time. So it's adorable. It's funny. And you know what? Everyone was a good sport. And so those are the kind of dumb criminal stories we like to hear. It's Mr. Sparkle Auto Spa Dumb Criminal of the Day story here on Walls 102.
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6: A mix of clouds and sun today with daytime highs approaching 79. Mainly clear skies tonight, lows of a low around 63. That's your updated forecast from Shaw Local Radio. Currently 72.
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Whenever you're ready for us, we're ready for you. It's Danny in the morning. 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
0: Here's your Walls 102 weather.
11: A mix of clouds and sun today, with daytime highs approaching 79. Mainly clear skies tonight, lows of a low around 63. That's your updated forecast from Shaw Local Radio. Currently 72.
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0: Bailey Zimmerman with Chevy Silverado here on Walls 102. Zane here, stepping back in on a Monday. We've made it through the weekend, and as far as I last saw, the forecasts have been beautiful today. A lot less gloomy than they were the last few, so going to be looking forward to enjoying this day with you. All kinds of great music coming up. A little Chris Jansen on the way. Don't go anywhere. It's Walls 102.
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Bells and Dolly Parton with the Son of Jolene here on Wall to Wall Country. It's Walls 102. Zane here getting ready to take a little peek at what we've got on our holiday calendar today. What do we have to celebrate? I mean, other than the fact that there's sunshine for the first time in like 3 days, we've got plenty to celebrate with our holidays of the day. You just stay right here and get right to it in just a few minutes. I got Kenny Chesney on right now. Walls 102.

0: Morgan Wallen here on Walls 102. Zane here hopping in on our holidays of the day. Plenty to celebrate. Starting us off with National Thrift Shop Day. Sometimes you just got to go find yourself a nice, decent haul. Or instead of buying from the thrift shop, perhaps you donate to the thrift shop and help those who are trying to look for some items that they just can't quite afford. If bills are tight, they might need a little bit of help, and that's where you come in. Meanwhile, we got a few other things going on today, like National Black Cat Appreciation Day. A lot of people say they're bad luck. I say they're adorable. I've always loved black cats. We've got National Vanilla Custard Day. I mean, hey, if it works for you, it works for me. And finally, it's Stay Home With Your Kids Day. I mean, now that I think school has started for pretty much everybody at this point, might be a little tough to get that one done, but if you gotta do it, you gotta do it. More music on the way. Keep it here. It's Walls 102.
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5: Mainly clear skies today with highs around 79. Lows dip down to about 63 tonight. Chance of thunderstorms again tomorrow, 79. That's your updated forecast from Shaw Local Radio. Currently, it's 75 degrees.
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0: Tyler Hubbard with Land Walls 102. Zane here, stepping back in, getting through our day about as well as we can. And I've got a few things that I'd love to tell you about, including one that you've still got a few more days to take care of if there's someone out there that you know that's been doing a lot of great work to help the community and they haven't gotten any recognition for it. 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

0: Parker McCollum with Killing Me here on your home for wall-to-wall country. It's Walls 102. Got some news for you. Thanks to Hometown National Bank. It's our Hometown Hero Sweepstakes once again. And if there's somebody out there that you know that's always there to lend a hand, maybe they helped you shovel your sidewalk last winter when it snowed real tough, maybe it's somebody that's always willing to lend a hand at the local soup kitchens, the local food pantries, maybe it's just somebody that's always doing what they can to help others. 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Sounds like a good time, right? 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
1: Here's your Walls 102 weather.
6: Mainly clear skies today with highs around 79. Lows dip down to about 63 tonight. Chance of thunderstorms again tomorrow, 79. That's your updated forecast from Shaw Local Radio. Currently, it's 75 degrees.
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0: Taylor Swift here on Walls 102. Zane here, back again with plenty of great music. It's 11 o'clock in the morning on a Monday, and while we might be apprehensive at the fact that it's Monday, at the very least, we have plenty of great music to enjoy. Speaking of, I've got a little throwback coming up for you in just a few minutes, and all the great music you've come to know and love when you tune in with us here at Wall to Wall Country. 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

Chris Young, Walls 102. Zane here, stepping back in, taking a little peek at what's on the local events calendar. It's been a busy weekend. There's been a lot to talk about. So what do we have going on? Well, still plenty to go to. We'll talk about all that in just a little bit. You just stay right here and enjoy some more music with Jason Aldean. Up right now, it's Let Your Boys Be Country here on Wall to Wall Country, Walls 102.

0: Ella Langley and Morgan Wallen here on Wall to Wall Country. It's Walls 102. Zane here, and do I have some news for you? We've got a whole lot of stuff coming up on the local events calendar. A big one is Ottawa's Debate Days. Those are going on throughout this week. They actually started over the weekend, but I believe they go all the way to the 23rd. So if you do want to get on over to Ottawa and enjoy all kinds of fun, including the Great Taste Debate, food-based competition where all kinds of stores in town try out some new items in a delicious food-based showdown. That's going all week long into the weekend. Monday night movie at the Princeton Library is at 5:30 once again today. And going further down the line, it looks like there's still quite a few events going on. I believe another kids fishing rodeo at the Ottawa Riverfront on Thursday the 20th, noon to 5, is going to be the kickoff for that. And, of course, the Queen of Hearts drawing at the Chalet Sports Bar in Mendota once again Thursday at 7. Still plenty more local events on that local events calendar. 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
7: Walls 102 weather brought to you by Window World of Joliet.
8: Mainly clear skies today with highs around 79. Lows dip down to about 63 tonight. Chance of thunderstorms again tomorrow, 79. That's your updated forecast from Shaw Local Radio. Currently, it's 75 degrees.
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1: Max McNown here on Wall to Wall Country. Here it's Walls 102. Zane here, got some more news for you. Some big events coming up at the Hagler Karras Mansion next month, and still plenty of events that are on the way upcoming to help out with it. It's going to be the first of its kind, and we'll talk a little bit about it in just a few minutes with an interview clip that I got thanks to Laura and Annie out at the mansion. We'll have that in just a minute. Walls 102.
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1: I'm here with a couple very special guests from the Hagler Karras Mansion, Laura and Annie. How you doing today?
6: We're doing great.
7: Yeah, awesome.
1: Good to hear. Now, I hear that you've got something very important to bring up here because it's the first time that this has ever happened at the Hagler Karras Mansion. You've got a fundraiser gala coming up.
7: Correct. It's our first ever fundraising gala, beer garden and steampunk fashion show.
1: Ooh, now that is two very interesting themes put together. Can I ask, what was some of the inspiration of putting those together?
6: Yeah, so the Hagler and Karras families are both German descendants, and so the architect and the interior designer also are from Germany. So we wanted to bring in some of that German heritage with the beer garden. The house was created during the Victorian time, which is where steampunk comes in. It's kind of a fresh take on the Victorian style, making it more relevant, making it more fun. So it'll be a really fun evening of bringing history and culture all together for a great evening.
1: I mean, that sounds like a great time already. I've always loved that steampunk aesthetic. It's very cool. So glad to see that you're bringing it around here. Now, what are some of the things we can expect to go on that night?
7: So we will have catering by Time Craft Kitchen, Blue Eyed Rascal Baking Company, as well as Good Morning, Good Day Cafe. We will also have the Steampunk Abe and Steampunk Rocket Chips from Lockport that will be on display. You can get your photo taken with them. We will have a live auction being emceed by John Williams of WGN. We also will have some special sculptures that we're going to go take a look at this afternoon by welding students from the Illinois Valley Community College.
6: And there's also going to be a fashion show with designers from all over the state showing off their creations that go with the steampunk feel. And that's going to be jured by a textile artist, Jane Vickers. And so we have all of that, plus all of the events leading up to the gala, including a silent auction that is actually running right now. You can find information on our website and Facebook page. And all of this goes back to benefit the mansion and preserving the history and legacy of the families.
1: Well, that's really cool to hear. I mean, I know the bringing in the guys from WGN is insanely huge to manage that, and it's cool that you're also helping out with a little bit of localness of bringing in the welding students from IVCC to make some statues. It's good that you're able to branch out, find some big names, and also help keep the community in mind. That's really cool.
7: There will also be live music by Manderley Strings, so they're local as well.
1: All right, there we go. Even better.
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0: Kevin Powers and Shaboozy here on Wall to Wall Country. It's Walls 102. Zane here back again, giving you another sneak peek into what's coming up with the Hagler Karras Mansion and their beer garden and steampunk gala coming up in September. We're going to be talking a little bit about that with another clip from that interview coming up. You just stay right here and enjoy. It's Walls 102.
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2: 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From local teams like the Pistol Shrimp to the Cubs and White Sox to the Cardinals, Annie will keep you updated weekday afternoons with a seventh inning stretch. 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
0: Back again with Laura and Annie talking a little bit about what's going on out at the Hagler Karras Mansion and their beer garden and steampunk gala.
3: Now, like you said, this is all to benefit the Hagler Karras Mansion. Can you tell me some of the things that that money might go towards?
4: Yeah, so a lot of the money is going to be going towards operational funds so that we can keep the mansion open, continue to have events, programs, and tours for the community. It'll also help us kind of start our capital campaigning, which is hopefully going to start next year, to start restoring and preserving architectural features of the mansion.
3: All right. Well, you got to make sure that you keep things going. I mean, a mansion built in the 1870s doesn't just stay around because it wants to. You know, you got to take care of it.
4: Oh, yeah. And there's definitely some taking care of the mansion that needs to happen. But one of the cool things about the mansion is that it actually has been untouched for so long. A lot of it is, you know, over 100 years old, original pieces, artifacts, interior design.
3: Oh, wow. That just goes to show that while it does hold up well, taking care of it keeps it in a state that you can let it run for a long time.
4: Exactly.
3: And for everybody out there who's interested in going, when is this going to happen? What time? And if any of the upcoming events that are going to help out for it, what can they do to get in on those?
5: So as Annie said, our silent auction is live now. You can bid on those items now. We have a special page on our website that has all of the gala information. The event itself will take place on September 19th from 6 to 9 p.m. in the Grove at the mansion. So if you've come to any of the concerts, that's the Grove. So it's outside. The music will be played on the gazebo, just like we do for our concerts as well. We also have a partnership with Star Union Spirits. They are making a specialty branded whiskey for us for the gala, and those will be available for sale. You can pre-order
4: on their website and their email address. So it's kind of a whole community event. So there's kind of go to us for most of the information, and our website will guide you to ticket sales, but then also to all these other opportunities.
3: All right, perfect. Thank you both so much for coming in to talk to me about this. It sounds very exciting. I'm hoping I can manage to get on out there.
5: Yeah, we'd love to see you.
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2: Walls 102 weather.
10: Mainly clear skies today with highs around 79. Lows dip down to about 63 tonight. Chance of thunderstorms again tomorrow, 79. That's your updated forecast from Shaw Local Radio. 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
11: Sunshine mixed with clouds at times this afternoon, with daytime highs approaching 79. Mainly clear skies tonight, lows level off around 62. That's your updated forecast from Shaw Local Radio. Right now, it's 79 degrees.
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Riley Green with Think As You Drunk here on Wall to Wall Country. It's Walls 102, and we are in the law offices of Peter F. Faricuti Power Hour. That means we've got a lot to talk about here. We've got Craig Morgan doing something not a lot of people could at his age. We've got Dolly Parton having to make some unfortunate changes to her work schedule due to some recent health concerns. And some new music coming up in just a few months from Hudson Westbrook. We'll talk a little bit about that in just a few. Till then, I got John Party out here with Boots Off, Walls 102.

0: Morgan Wallen with I'm the Problem here on Wall to Wall Country. It's Walls 102. Zane here getting into some more news from the world of country music for the law offices of Peter F. Faricutti Power Hour. Unfortunately, Dolly Parton having to take a step back from some of her duties the other day due to some health issues she's been having. We'll talk a little bit about what she's been up to in just a bit. You just stay right here. It's Walls 102.
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Dan and Shay here on Walls 102. Zane here, and Dolly Parton recently having to cancel her Dollywood appearance the other day. Not really doing the best as far as health is concerned. It's been ongoing for a little bit now. She's not deathly ill by any means, but not really at the height of how she's been feeling. But she was going to be doing the opening of a new ride out there at Dollywood, and she just couldn't quite make it out there. She said she got a little dizzy, dehydrated, so her doctor has said you can't be traveling around as much as you used to. But she said on social media that she wanted to keep everybody in the loop and apologize to everyone who was expecting her there, and that she hopes everybody still has fun, and that we'll see her down the road for sure. I got Bells and Dolly Parton up right now with Son of Jolene here on Walls 102.

0: Luke Combs, Cold as You, here on Wall to Wall Country. It's Walls 102. Zane here, bringing you some more news from the law offices of Peter F. Faricuti Power Hour. And Craig Morgan, at the ripe old age of 62, still the biggest energetic event, part of an event going on out in Ohio called Neon Nights. He ended up, during the middle of his show, climbing halfway up the side of the stage truss while performing International Harvester. Did it all without a harness. It was completely unprompted. Hung on one hand and one foot over the crowd, held out the mic and everything while the chorus went through. He brought some energy out there. Hard to believe that people are still making those kinds of climbs. I've seen those go horribly wrong before. But Craig Morgan, good on you for bringing some energy. More music coming up. It's Walls 102.
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Jason Aldean, you're on Wall to Wall Country. It's Walls 102. Zane here, still in the law offices of Peter F. Faracuti Power Hour, and bringing you some news from the world of Hudson Westbrook. He's got something new coming up in just a little bit, and I believe not only is it going to be some new music, he's got a tour that's going to be a ways away from us, but if you're already planning on being in the area about the time those tours go by, you might want to swing by. I'll tell you what's going on with that in a sec. It's Walls 102. I was

0: Harper Grace here on Wall to Wall Country. It's Walls 102. Zane here, bringing you all the biggest news in the world of country music, including Hudson Westbrook with his sophomore album, Ready to Go. It's called Made You Look. He'll be releasing that one November 6th. And in celebration of the announcement, he's already got the title track out as a single. It sounds like it's going to be a good one. He's already got some other singles that have been out for a little while, but this is one of the big ones. Not to mention the fact that he's got a 24-date headlining tour coming up starting on the 18th of September out in Fort Worth, Texas, out at Billy Bob's, pretty influential venue. Of course, like usual, most of these artists don't really like paying the Midwest much mind, and it seems like Hudson just couldn't make it work or didn't want to make it work. I don't want to assign blame, but the closest show to us is probably going to be one of the ones in West Virginia, maybe North Carolina, South Carolina, Oklahoma, but it's a lot of play in the West, the South, and the East, but no Midwest for us. More music coming up here. It's Wall to Wall Country, Walls 102.
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9: Sunshine mixed with clouds at times this afternoon, with daytime highs approaching 79. Mainly clear skies tonight, lows level off around 62. That's your updated forecast from Shaw Local Radio. Right now, it's 79 degrees.
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0: John Morgan here on Walls 102. Zane here back again at 1 o'clock in the afternoon. And so far, things are going all right. It's sunny skies, a lot better than what we were dealing with last week. The weather has started to appreciate us a little bit, and I feel like I'm coming around to it. But we've got some interesting news up for you in just a few minutes, whether it be some more great music that you always enjoy or some things you might not have heard of yet when it comes to local events. Keep it right here on your home for wall-to-wall country. It's Walls 102.
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Jelly Roll, Walls 102. Zane here, bringing you some news from the Illinois Valley Community College. They've got a new class that they're thinking about offering very soon. In fact, start of September is going to be the very first class. I don't know if signups are still open, but if they are, don't you worry. It's going to be a big one. We'll talk about that right after some more music. I got Bailey Zimmerman up right now. Walls 102.

0: Charles Wesley Godwin and Luke Combs here on Wall to Wall Country. That's Walls 102. Zane here. Got some news for you. Thanks to IVCC. They're getting ready to offer a 12-session private pilot ground training course out at campus in Oglesby, starting September 8th, going through December 1st. So if you've been wanting to learn how to become a pilot and just take your flying exam, learn the rules of the sky, if you will. That's going to be coming up very soon. Joseph Nimmy instructing this one. It's just a course about learning about how the flight controls and instruments work, just ways to be courteous and follow the proper guidelines at airports and in different airspace, and just general emergency preparedness, the things you'd need to know if you were learning about how to drive a car. Just in the sky. Once you complete it, you'll be prepared for the FAA, Private Pilot Knowledge Exam, which is a separate fee outside of the tuition for the course itself. But you'll also get a chance to tour the Illinois Valley Regional Airport and go in a flight simulator. So if you're interested, you're going to want to check that out through IVCC. I got more music coming up. It's Walls 102.
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6: Sunshine mixed with clouds at times this afternoon, with daytime highs approaching 79. Mainly clear skies tonight, lows level off around 62. That's your updated forecast from Shaw Local Radio. Right now, it's 79 degrees.
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0: Riley Green here on Wall to Wall Country. It's Walls 102. Zane here coming in to talk a little bit about what's been going on in the world when it comes to local events. And I got one on the way that sounds like it's going to be a great time. As long as you're quick, you could get yourself a chance to enjoy the Cedar Point Sportsman's Club annual Pork Chomp Dinner. We'll talk about how you can get in on that in just a few. You just stay right here. It's Walls 102.
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0: Chase Matthew out there holding it down. Walls 102. Zane here. Got some news for you. Annie gonna have a chance for you tomorrow evening to win a pair of tickets for the Cedar Point Sportsman's Club Pork Chop Dinner. That's coming up this Saturday out in LaSalle. The only way to win your pair of tickets is to get them from Annie sometime tomorrow night. I don't know when she's going to start that, but I can tell you right now, the Sportsman's Pork Chop Dinner is going to be starting at 5 p.m. with serving and goes all the way through 8. All kinds of good times with some games they'll be playing and live music from Todd Witek. 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I believe you can buy tickets if you're interested and you don't get lucky enough to win them, but you could try your hand and see if you'll win it. More music coming up. 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
12: Here's your Walls 102 weather.
13: Sunshine mixed with clouds at times this afternoon, with daytime highs approaching 79. Mainly clear skies tonight, lows level off around 62. That's your updated forecast from Shaw Local Radio. Right now, it's 79 degrees.
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0: 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We'll talk about it all in just a bit. 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

Denny Chesney with Carry On here on Walls 102. Zane here, got one last hour before I got to call it a day and let Annie take over to get you on home from your work day. But I do have a few things that I wanted to talk about before we got there. 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

Jackson Dean, you're on Wall to Wall Country. It's Walls 102. Zane here and stepping back in to tell you a little bit about something coming up out in the village of Utica. There's going to be a new mural getting put together. The village just approved $75,000 in funds for a hand-painted mural 59 feet wide and 25 feet high on the southeast side of the village hall. They've got that put together. Now, whether or not they've got somebody planned to actually paint it, what they want painted, that's a completely different story. But there will be some new items coming around when it comes to some beautiful art. So hopefully we'll get to hold our breath and see it come together as quick as we can. But it's going to take a little bit before they finally finish that planning. More music coming up. Walls 102.

0: Bailey Zimmerman with Chevy Silverado here on Wall to Wall Country. It's Walls 102. Zane here. Got a few things that I'd love to tell you about, including a big one coming up with the Bureau County Fair. If you haven't heard about it by now, I don't know how you missed it. Sawyer Brown and Lone Star playing live at the fair this next Thursday, the 27th. I had to double check my calendar to make sure I was right. That is going to be a big event for us, and we're very excited to give you a chance to win yourself some tickets. I'll tell you what's going on with that in a few. It's Walls 102.
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1: Walls 102 weather.
13: Sunshine mixed with clouds at times this afternoon, with daytime highs approaching 79. Mainly clear skies tonight, lows level off around 62. That's your updated forecast from Shaw Local Radio. Right now, it's 79 degrees.
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0: Dustin Lynch, Walls 102. Zane here, giving you a chance to figure out what's going on with the Bureau County Fair this year. Sawyer Brown and Lone Star co-headlining the live concert night on August 27th. Show going to start at 7 p.m. So if you want to be one of our lucky winners to get a pair of tickets, the only way to sign yourself up for a chance to not have to pay for your ticket is to like, comment, and share the Facebook post for Walls 102 over there on Facebook. It'll be the big concert graphic. You've got until the 21st to get that done, and we'll be announcing the winner then. You could also buy your tickets if you don't want to try your luck at BureauCountyFair.com. More music coming up. 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

0: Parmalee here on Wall to Wall Country. It's Walls 102. Zane here, going to be unfortunately calling it a day right now, but thank you so much for hanging out with me. Glad I could spend some time out here, and glad to say that I got to enjoy plenty of great music while I did it. And he's going to be coming in just a little bit to keep you company through the rest of your drive down home. And I'll catch you again tomorrow. It's Walls 102.
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1: Here's your Walls 102 weather.
5: Sunshine mixed with clouds at times this afternoon, with daytime highs approaching 81. Mainly clear skies tonight, lows dip down to about 62. That's your updated forecast from Shaw Local Radio. Right now, 81.
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Well, the Wild Country Balls 102, Addison Malik and Whiskey After Women. It is 14 minutes after 3 o'clock Monday afternoon, and guess what, folks? It ain't raining. How about that? In fact, the sun's even shining. 81 degrees right now under partly sunny skies. I am Annie. Glad to have you with me. As mentioned, it is Monday, and that's about as happy as I get this week. Coming up, we've got music from Lee Bryce on the way. Ashley McBride and Riley Green are all coming up. And I've got another fabulous interview. Well, the interview's not fabulous, but my guest was completely fabulous, as she always is. Lissa Olson, they've got a big doing happening at the office on Wednesday. We're going to be talking about that coming up right now. Tim and the Glory Boys on Walls 102.

0: Waldwell Country Wells 102, Lee Bryson killed the man 22 minutes after 3 o'clock. When we come back, we will have part one of that interview that I had with Lissa Olson, and we had a heck of a time. And, you know, I had no desire to edit it out. I think y'all should hear just how crazy her and I get together. Also on the way, Craig Morgan, he's 62 years old, and boy, he's showing no signs of slowing down. I'll tell you about that coming up. Wells 102.
1: Wall-to-wall country. 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
7: Sunshine mixed with clouds at times this afternoon, with daytime highs approaching 81. Mainly clear skies tonight, lows dip down to about 62. That's your updated forecast from Shaw Local Radio. Right now, 81.
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0: With me today, it's Lissa Olson. She is the assistant superintendent with LaSalle County Veterans Assistance Commission. I got it right.
1: Yeah, I know.
0: I didn't even practice it. I know. How crazy is that? How are you today?
1: I'm wonderful. I'm here with you again. How could I not be?
0: I know. Back from vacation. Lots of fun things happening before the start of school.
1: Well, the school started now, so I mean, you know.
0: Oh, yeah, you know, I meant the vacation.
1: Yeah, it's always good to get away for a few days.
0: All right. So we got something coming up. And it's actually with me for a change. It's amazing.
1: You know, I had to pull some strings, but it's a good thing I know people.
0: I'm glad you pulled strings and not rope. Rope would be bad.
1: You know, I got to take care of you.
0: All right. So what do we get coming up?
1: We got the open house.
0: So I'm so excited for it.
1: 5-year anniversary of being at this spot. But we wanted to celebrate a little bit of our 5 years and being at this new location, or the location, not really new.
0: Not new anymore.
1: But being there and just help keep spreading the word about what we do, and what better way than to hold an open house and show everybody.
0: And I've never been there yet. And I'm so excited because I get to go this time. They let me out of my cage.
1: I'm locking the doors.
0: She's locking the doors. Yay. I scared her enough now that she wants to lock the doors. No, I'm just kidding. All right, so we're going to do a live broadcast. Wednesday, the 19th. Give us what the information is.
1: Yeah, it's from 2 to 6. We're going to just, you know, open house, come check out the digs, have some light refreshments and a couple little snacks, and you know, just come see us, see what we do, hear about our services, hear about the, you know, the people that even come from different places that are in our office monthly, and all of the good things. Meet the staff is always a big thing.
0: Yeah.
1: I am fortunate enough that I get to go out in the community a lot, but not everybody does. So you can come meet my boss.
0: You're going to be there, right?
1: Yeah.
0: Okay.
1: Yeah.
0: Just want to be sure.
1: You can come meet my boss and
0: she's scary,
1: the BSO,
0: guys,
1: and the admin.
0: She's kind of scary.
1: Yeah.
0: No, she's not.
1: Not
0: anyway,
1: at all.
0: That
1: not
0: is the 19th from 2 to 6. I'll be there broadcasting live from 2 to 4. And I think it's a great thing because I talk about it. I know I talk about it, but now I feel like I'll be able to give even more information if someone were to ask. So you got to come out and check out the open house, the 5-year anniversary open house.
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0: Waldwell Country, Walls 102, Morgan Wallen, more than my hometown. It is 25 minutes in front of 4 o'clock. I've got the second part of that interview coming up, talking about, well, the open house and where it is, because I just realized we never told you where it was. Anyway, but going back to Craig Morgan, that man is 62 years old, and apparently he is showing no signs of slowing down. At the Neon Nights Country Music Festival, he scaled a truss next to the stage while performing International Harvester. He did the impressive climb, like all crazy men do, without a harness, as he hung on with one hand and one foot above the crowd. That is insane. I got nothing else, but boy, oh boy, at 62 years old, I'm giving him credit for that one. Walls 102.
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0: And we're back now with Lisa from LaSalle County Veterans Assistance Commission talking about the open house happening this Wednesday. And let's get an address for where it's going to be.
1: It is at 4231 Progress Boulevard in Peru.
0: I thought you'd just say the office. Okay, great. Thanks for telling me it's at the office.
1: You know, right down the block.
0: It's actually just right down the road across from Earl King. Can't miss it.
1: Absolutely.
0: All right. So what else? Do you have anything else going on?
1: You know, just we're going to gear up for the holidays.
0: I knew you were going to say something about that. I thought, oh, no, she is going to bring up that Christmas tree.
1: Yeah, you love the tree.
0: I love the purpose of the tree. How about that?
1: There you go.
0: But nothing else going on anytime
1: soon? See, she doesn't have to come to my office and get her own tag because I deliver it.
0: I know. See, and then she picks up. It's great. So basically, for the next couple of months, just some outreach.
1: Yeah. Yeah, we'll have our locations. Streeter on Tuesdays from 9 to 4. Marseilles on Mondays from 9 to 4, and then just the office. And, you know, like usual, by appointment only, call us and make an appointment and get on our schedule and see if there's any benefits out there that you're missing.
0: I remember 5 years ago originally talking about this, and you said, you know, maybe someday we'll get away from the appointment only and we can take walk-ins, but I don't think that's ever going to happen.
1: No, I will tell you that it's a good problem to have.
0: It is a very good problem to have.
1: A lot of times, most people wouldn't be coming in with what we would need, so regardless, mm-hmm. they'd have to come back
0: That's
1: again.
0: Very true. That's very
1: so,
0: true.
1: So, you know, walk-ins are subject in a sense.
0: So yeah, come on out nice on the 19th. You can come see me, but more importantly, you can come see Lisa and the rest of the staff. I'd mentioned them, but I have forgotten most of their names. I don't know why. And, I think it's going to be a great thing anyway. You don't have to be a veteran to come out either.
1: No.
0: Come out, check it out. That means you can talk about it with someone, too, someday.
1: Absolutely. Share the wealth. So anybody who wants to come out and check out what we do and get more of a insight because they know somebody, you know, please come out.
0: We
1: and check
0: always
1: us out.
0: Know somebody who could use some
1: yep.
0: help.
1: Yeah.
0: All right, Lester, thanks so much for joining me.
1: Thanks for having me.
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0: Well, the Wild Country Walls 102, Shaboozy and Cowgirl. Why do his songs all do that? They just end, and I'm caught off guard. It's 12 minutes in front of 4 o'clock. I've got Jelly Roll and Charles Wesley Godwin on the way. Don't go anywhere. 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
2: Here's your Walls 102 weather.
9: Sunshine mixed with clouds at times this afternoon, with daytime highs approaching 81. Mainly clear skies tonight, lows dip down to about 62. That's your updated forecast from Shaw Local Radio. Right now, 79.
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Welcome to Wild Country Wells 102, Hudson Westbrook had painted you pretty. It is 14 minutes after 4 o'clock on Monday afternoon. I am Annie, glad to have you with me currently. The sun is shining, there are very few clouds out there, and it is 81 degrees. Beautiful summer afternoon. All right, what do we got coming up? Jordan Davis is on the way, Chris Young, John Morgan. We will also have your seventh inning stretch, and if you thought Taylor and Travis's wedding was bad, I got one up on that one, I think. That's coming your way right now. Ella Langley on Walls 102.

0: Well, the Well Country, Wells 102, Jordan Davis. Next thing you know, 21 minutes after 4 o'clock. All right, so if you thought Taylor and Travis's wedding was bad, which I'm not saying it was, Reba might one-up them because she says her wedding to fiancé Rex Lynn won't just be one day. It's going to be 3 or 4 days long. Okay, we'll delve more into that coming up on Wells 102.
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1: Walls 102 weather.
12: Lows around 62 tonight under mainly clear skies. Slight chance of thunderstorms tomorrow. Daytime highs approaching 79. Sunshine mixed with clouds at times. That's your updated forecast from Shaw Local Radio. Right now, it's 81 degrees.
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0: Well, the Wild Country, Wells 102, Dylan Scott, nobody. It is 27 minutes in front of 5 o'clock. So this story about Reba saying her wedding won't be just one day, Reba's wedding, that is, won't be just one day. They're going to be 3 days long. I'm willing to bet it's satire because she's quoted as saying, well, see, not only do we have grand dogs, but we have longhorn steers, we have donkeys, we have horses, and we have dogs. So it's going to be a very unusual wedding on the farm. So I'm not sure if that means for real or not. I have no idea. I guess we'll have to wait and see. Walls 102.
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6: Lows around 62 tonight under mainly clear skies. Slight chance of thunderstorms tomorrow. Daytime highs approaching 79. Sunshine mixed with clouds at times. That's your updated forecast from Shaw Local Radio. Right now, it's 81 degrees.
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It's fair season. From corn dogs and funnel cakes to rides and games. Have some fun this summer. Then turn us up on the way home. 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

0: Waldwell Country Walls 102, Kane Brown, the latest from him. I absolutely dig that song. That is Woman. 14 minutes in front of 5 o'clock, time for your 7th inning stretch. 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Well, the Cubs could use couple of home runs after that dismal performance against the Cardinals this weekend, and they are taking on the White Sox at Wrigley. Crosstown Classic is at home at Wrigley. Game time tonight, 7:05 p.m. The St. Louis Cardinals have a doubleheader. Well, they've already played the first one. They won that one against Cincinnati Reds 2-1. The second game is obviously this evening. 5:40 p.m. is game time for that one. And that's it. Walls 102.
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0: Well, the Wall Country Walls 102. It's Jason Aldean kicking off our country roundup today. Top five songs in country music brought to you by SGKR Injury Attorneys. Jason Aldean again. That is Don't Tell on Me Now. We will have numbers 4 through 1 coming up here on Walls 102. Hey, y'all. It's Annie. Tune in wherever you happen to be weekday afternoons 3 to 7 with me on Walls 102 and online at walls102.com. We'll check out all the latest news in country music, and I'll take your requests at 6 p.m. on the Illinois Valley Auto Group All Request Hour. 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

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That is our number three song today, Be By You, on the Country Roundup. 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Let's keep going. We've got our number two song right here, Ella Langley, Morgan Wallen, I Can't Love You Anymore, on Walls 102.

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5: Here's your Walls 102 weather.
6: Lows around 62 tonight under mainly clear skies. Slight chance of thunderstorms tomorrow. Daytime highs approaching 79. Sunshine mixed with clouds at times. That's your updated forecast from Shaw Local Radio. Right now, it's 81 degrees.
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0: Wall-to-wall country walls 102, Rodney Atkins, and the years are short. It is 13 minutes in front of 6 o'clock, 81 degrees. 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This one's kind of cool. A family from Pennsylvania took a trip to the beach in New Jersey and discovered a megalodon tooth. I also learned a megalodon is not a dinosaur. I don't know why I thought that, but I did. The family first spotted a small hole in a rock, but their son was able to fit his tiny little hand inside and pulled out an ancient shark tooth. It was later confirmed by a fossil expert to be from a megalodon, the giant extinct shark that lived millions of years ago. Scientists estimate megalodons grew as long as 50 to 80 feet, making them the largest carnivorous shark ever. And I have no idea why I thought it was a dinosaur. Anyway, we've got Jody Messina coming up. Walls 102.
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10: Lows around 62 tonight under mainly clear skies. Slight chance of thunderstorms tomorrow. Daytime highs approaching 79. Sunshine mixed with clouds at times. That's your updated forecast from Shaw Local Radio. Right now, it's 81 degrees.
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0: Wall-to-Wall Country Walls 102, Jelly Roll by request tonight. 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Let's keep it going with the latest from Cody Johnson by request. It's Horseback on Walls 102.
1: He's a ranch hand in a pinch, man. Hotter than the red on the cattle brand. Cause she's a gold digger with a quick trigger. A cast iron skillet swinging lid flipper. Now he's a double wide on the county line. Sip.

0: Call the Wall Country Walls 102. Riley Green by request. Think as you drunk. I don't know why, but that song makes me happy. It's 22 minutes after 6 o'clock on your Illinois Valley Auto Group All Request Hour. 815-224-2480. 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
7: Here's your Walls 102 weather.
8: Lows dip down to about 62 tonight under mainly clear skies. Partly cloudy tomorrow, slight chance for storms, high of 79. That's your updated forecast from Shaw Local Radio. 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

0: Wall to Wall Country, Walls 102, Zach Top by request, it's South of Sanity. All right, that is going to wrap it up for me today. I am out of here. Be back tomorrow at our regular time of 3 p.m. And we'll do it all over again. I look forward to chatting with you then. I've got Scotty McCreary coming up on Walls 102.
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6: Walls 102 weather.
7: Lows dip down to about 62 tonight under mainly clear skies. Partly cloudy tomorrow, slight chance for storms, high of 79. That's your updated forecast from Shaw Local Radio. Right now, it's 79 degrees.
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